0: Motley Crue, Home Sweet Home on Steve Gorman Rocks, a song the band wrote after the Theater of Pain tour put them on the road for two straight years. They couldn't wait to get home, and then they got there, and then they all kind of lost their minds. I can tell you right now, I can relate. I tell this story in my book, Hard to Handle the Life and Death of the Black Crowes. Our first tour for our first album went on for 20 months. And the last month of the tour, every single day was just, I got to get home, I got to get home, I got to get home. I could not wait. I got home, and within 6 hours of landing, I had no idea what to do. I had completely forgotten how to just manage my own time and just do something or to do nothing just because I wanted to. I was used to getting up every day and do a few interviews, go to sound check, work on new songs, play the gig, get on the bus, go. I mean, I was in a hamster wheel existence, and it took me a while to break out of it. And when I say it took me a while to break out of it, I mean, it took me about 10 years. I spent the 90s either on tour, in a hamster wheel, or at home, wondering when the next tour was going to start. It was crazy. Then I had a kid. Took one look at my son, and I went, oh, this is what really matters in life. Never underestimate the positive impact of becoming a father when you're trying to figure out who you are when you're not playing the drums. Can't recommend anything higher.
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15: I'm meteorologist Laura Lockwood with your KX 92 weatherology forecast. Slight chance of rain showers tonight, otherwise mainly clear skies. Lows dip down to about 63. Winds out of the southeast around 5 miles per hour. Sunshine mixed with clouds at times. Tomorrow, slight chance for storms. Daytime highs approaching 84. Chance of thunderstorms tomorrow night. Lows dip down to about 66. Partly cloudy skies. I'm meteorologist Laura Lockwood on KX 92. Currently, it's 79 degrees.
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0: Pink Floyd, Brain Damage, and Eclipse on Steve Gorman Rocks. The next band we hear, Tesla from Sacramento, California. Not a part of the LA scene, not a part of the Seattle scene, not a part of any scene other than that scene where really great rock and roll bands hang out. Here's Signs.
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0: It's time for Questionable Wisdom on Steve Gorman Rocks. 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
1: Listening on V100 out in Topeka, we have Jen who needs some advice. Jen just got engaged and she's starting to second guess things because she found out that the family heirloom ring her fiance proposed with, his grandma's ring, is the same ring he proposed with for his ex-wife.
2: Oh, boy. Okay.
1: Yeah, so Jen is furious that her fiancé would even think about giving her the same ring that he gave to his ex, even if it was his grandmother's ring. What do you think? Is she out of line for being upset?
2: No, I think it's worth a thought or two. Maybe Jen's fiancé should pass it on to a brother or a nephew or somebody else who might want to give it away. I do think with a family heirloom like that, grandma's ring, you get one go-round with that bad boy.
1: I think family heirlooms are really important to have. And I feel like that's something that I would want and appreciate. But then all you would think of the entire time you're wearing it is, oh, his ex wore it. Mm-hmm. She would be in the back of your head all the time. Every time you look at your hand, you'd be seeing the ex. So I understand why Jen would get upset.
2: I'm with you right there. I mean, if I moved in with a woman and she said, oh, do you want to wear my ex-husband's clothes? They fit you. The answer would be only if he's going to be there.
1: Wait a minute.
2: Yeah, then you're flexing. Then you're like, you thought this was yours? Hey, it's mine. Just like everything else you ever cared about.
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0: Wherever I May Roam, Metallica on Steve Gorman Rock. Steve, I got a question for you. Mm-hmm. Let's say Lars, okay, he gives you a call. He's like, hey, Steve, I got a bad case of hemorrhoids or something. Like, can't sit at my drum kit. How hard would it be for you as a drummer to step in to Metallica and play along with them during an entire concert?
1: If I were more familiar with all the songs, it wouldn't be that hard. Just because, you know, I can fake it with the best of them. I mean, I'm not a metal drummer, and there's an awful lot of their music I'm not that familiar with. But if you gave me a week, I could get around on it.
0: 1 week?
1: Sure.
0: I would cry for that first week,
1: No. And
0: I couldn't even get anything done because I would be so stressed out. That sounds insane.
1: I would similarly be stressed out to be posing in a bikini on a beach for a photo shoot. We do what we do, April. Your day at work is my anxiety attack and vice versa.
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18: I'm meteorologist Laura Lockwood with your KX92 weatherology forecast. Lows dip down to about 63 tonight under mainly clear skies with a slight chance of rain showers. Winds out of the southeast around 5 miles per hour. Sunshine mixed with clouds at times tomorrow. Slight chance for storms. High temperatures reach up to 84. Chance for storms tomorrow night. Lows level off around 66. Partly cloudy. I'm meteorologist Laura Lockwood on KX92. Currently, it's 77 degrees.
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0: Steve Gorman Rocks. 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
1: It is July the 9th, April Rose. It's time to look back. How about a quick history lesson?
2: Oh, yes, I'm ready.
1: Now, this day in 2015, Phil Rudd, AC/DC's drummer, was sentenced to 8 months of house detention for drug possession and making threats to kill.
2: Ooh, okay, this is spicy.
1: Phil made the mistake of saying over the phone in recorded conversations, I'm going to come over there and kill you, mate.
2: Oh, boy,
1: people took him seriously. On this day in 1969, the Beatles were in Abbey Road Studios and they recorded Paul's song, Maxwell's Silver Hammer. Hmm. But check this out. John and Yoko had recently been in a car crash.
2: Uh-oh.
1: And so he showed up at the studio banged up. Yoko came in with him and they had a hospital bed installed in the studio so she could be there while convalescing.
2: What? That's amazing. Oh!
1: And finally, on this day in 1946, the great Bon Scott of AC/DC was born. And the world is better because of it. Happy birthday in rock and roll heaven, or as he would call it, hell. To Bon Scott.
2: Happy birthday, Bon Scott.
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0: Soundgarden with Black Hole Sun on Steve Gorman Rocks. A little three-word turn of phrase, Black Hole Sun, that Chris Cornell overheard on a news story. He was walking through a room, the TV's on, he heard someone say something about the Black Hole Sun. Later, he realized that's not what he had heard. He got the wrong words, but he turned them into the right song. And, you know, people misuse phrases or misunderstand phrases, turns of language all the time. I spoke to my son the other day, and he said to me, for all intensive purposes. And I said, no, it's all intents and purposes. And he looked at me like I was out of my mind. But then he goes, oh, my gosh, that makes so much more sense. And I said, yeah, these things happen all the time. Case in point is another one. Not case end point. Case in point. You're saying, here's an example of this point I'm trying to make. Case in point. Now, Judas Priest, of course, you got another thing coming. The original phrase, where that came from, if that's what you think, you've got another think coming. The first part was dropped over the years, and people have basically turned it into you've got another thing coming because of Judas Priest. So something about a general language laziness and Judas Priest turned think into thing. I'm happy to talk about Judas Priest no matter what the context.
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0: Hey, it's Steve Gorman. 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
17: I'm meteorologist Laura Lockwood with your KX 92 weatherology forecast. Lows dip down to about 63 tonight under mainly clear skies with a slight chance of rain showers. Winds out of the southeast around 5 miles per hour. Sunshine mixed with clouds at times tomorrow. Slight chance for storms. High temperatures reach up to 84. Chance for storms tomorrow night. Lows level off around 66. Partly cloudy. I'm meteorologist Laura Lockwood on KX 92. Right now, it's 73 degrees.
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18: Yeah, our host Steve Gorman, he's an actual rock star. And yeah, April Rose, well, she's a Maxim model, but...
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0: It's time for questionable wisdom on Steve Gorman Rocks. Here's April Rose with tonight's question.
1: Listening on V100 out in Topeka, we have Jen who needs some advice. Jen just got engaged and she's starting to second guess things because she found out that the family heirloom ring her fiance proposed with, his grandma's ring, is the same ring he proposed with for his ex-wife.
2: Oh, boy. Okay.
1: Yeah, so Jen is furious that her fiancé would even think about giving her the same ring that he gave to his ex, even if it was his grandmother's ring. What do you think? Is she out of line for being upset?
2: No, I think it's worth a thought or two. Maybe Jen's fiancé should pass it on to a brother or a nephew or somebody else who might want to give it away. I do think with a family heirloom like that, grandma's ring, you get one go-round with that bad boy.
1: I think family heirlooms are really important to have. And I feel like that's something that I would want and appreciate. But then all you would think of the entire time you're wearing it is, oh, his ex wore it. Mm-hmm. She would be in the back of your head all the time. Every time you look at your hand, you'd be seeing the ex. So I understand why Jen would get upset.
2: I'm with you right there. I mean, if I moved in with a woman and she said, oh, do you want to wear my ex-husband's clothes? They fit you. The answer would be only if he's going to be there.
1: Wait a minute.
2: Yeah, then you're flexing. Then you're like, oh, you thought this was yours? Hey, it's mine. Just like everything else you ever cared about.
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19: Steve Gorman rocks, yeah. Bigfoot. I saw him. He's here in the woods of Michigan. Oh, by the way, it's Gonzo from Saginaw, Michigan.
0: Thanks for the info, Gonzo. This is Steve Gorman Rocks.

0: Billy Idol, Rebel Yell on Steve Gorman Rocks. Speaking of rebels from Rebel Yell, you know, I feel like all these rock bands think they're so tough. We're the Black Crowes, really the tough guys.
1: We never got in real fights. But I can tell you this, one member of the Entourage was an absolute badass, and it was our tour manager, a guy named Mark Botting. We all watched on a street in Denver, Colorado at midnight in awe as he took care of two dudes that were trying to start a fight with us. We went out to a strip club that night, and two of us, me and our guitar player, left early. And as we were waiting for a taxi, this car drove by, and this guy just flipped us off and screamed at us and called us long hair so-and-sos.
0: No way!
1: Yeah, and we just laughed, like, that was weird. What a random thing. A guy's mad at us. Well, he blasted a left turn and was, like, coming around the block. Like, oh, I'm going to come back.
0: No way.
1: And at that exact moment, the rest of our entourage decided to exit the strip club, too. And so the band and our tour manager, Mark, we had hopped into a white limousine. So the Jeep that these guys were in literally blocks the limousine from pulling away from the curb. What he doesn't know is there's a really frustrated and angry English gentleman who would love to kill all the Black Crowes at all times because we're just a bunch of jerks. And our tour manager just walked straight at this guy who's like 6'4". And he says, in that funny English accent, which makes everyone sound friendly, "Have you got a problem, mate?" And as he said that, on the word mate, he punched the guy in the mouth with everything he had. One punch, completely knocked out. And we were all right behind him like, yeah, let's go. And we saw that punch and every one of us just froze and thought, oh my God, we have a crazy person on our crew. Like, suddenly it goes from way to go, Mark, to oh my God, what if he did that to me? I think I'd be dead.
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18: I'm meteorologist Laura Lockwood with your KX 92 weatherology forecast. Lows dip down to about 64 tonight under mainly clear skies, southeasterly winds around 5 miles per hour. Sunshine mixed with clouds at times tomorrow, slight chance for storms, daytime highs approaching 83. Slight chance of thunderstorms tomorrow night, lows around 65, partly cloudy skies. I'm meteorologist Laura Lockwood on KX 92. Right now, 70.
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19: Who needs AI to replicate your voice when Steve Gorman can do just the same? 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
20: I really want to go show people how strong and muscular I am. Do you see how strong and muscular I am?
19: Yeah, that was not good. But this

0: Grateful Dead, Touch of Grey on Steve Gorman Rocks. I only saw the Grateful Dead, the actual Grateful Dead, with Jerry Garcia twice. Once was in Atlanta at the Omni in 1993, and then a couple years later in 1995, I saw them at Tampa Stadium. And I saw that show because my band at the time, the Black Crowes, we opened for the Grateful Dead that night. And whatever you think of the Grateful Dead's music, and opinions tend to be pretty passionate, either pro or con, one thing was undeniable is they created an entire universe for touring bands. The Grateful Dead's impact, it's not a studio. They made some good records, make no mistake, but it's all about touring. It's all about playing gigs. It's all about improvisation. It's all about set lists that change dramatically night to night to night. Bands like Phish, Widespread Panic, now The Next Generation, Goose, all of the jam bands you've ever seen, they all owe a debt, and most of them certainly acknowledge that debt to the original and still the greatest jam band of all time, the Grateful Dead.
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1: It is July the 9th, April Rose. It's time to look back. How about a quick history lesson?
2: Oh, yes, I'm ready.
1: On this day in 2015, Phil Rudd, AC/DC's drummer, was sentenced to 8 months of house detention for drug possession and making threats to kill.
2: Ooh, okay, this is spicy.
1: Phil made the mistake of saying over the phone in recorded conversations, I'm going to come over there and kill you, mate.
2: Oh my gosh,
1: people took him seriously. On this day in 1969, the Beatles were in Abbey Road Studios and they recorded Paul's song, Maxwell's Silver Hammer. Hmm. But check this out. John and Yoko had recently been in a car crash.
2: Uh-oh.
1: And so he showed up at the studio banged up. Yoko came in with him and they had a hospital bed installed in the studio so she could be there while convalescing.
2: What? That's amazing. Oh!
1: And finally, on this day in 1946, the great Bon Scott of AC/DC was born. And the world is better because of it. Happy birthday in rock and roll heaven, or as he would call it, hell. To Bon Scott.
2: Happy birthday, Bon Scott.
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17: I'm meteorologist Allura Lockwood with your KX 92 weatherology forecast. Lows level off around 61 tonight under partly cloudy skies. Winds out of the south around 5 miles per hour. Sunshine mixed with clouds at times again. Tomorrow, slight chance of thunderstorms. Daytime highs approaching 84. Slight chance of thunderstorms. Tomorrow night, lows dip down to about 65. Mainly clear skies. I'm meteorologist Allura Lockwood on KX 92. Right now, it's 66 degrees.
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19: Have you heard the one about the time Steve was in the airport with Metallica and Lars was very hungover and grumpy and Steve just had to add fuel to the fire by, well, I'll let him tell you.
20: I put Lars over my shoulder and spun him around trying to make him throw up. He gets it.
19: Yeah, if you're hungover, stay away from Steve Gorman. This is

0: It's time for Questionable Wisdom on Steve Gorman Rocks. Here's April Rose with tonight's question.
1: Listening on V100 out in Topeka, we have Jen who needs some advice. Jen just got engaged and she's starting to second guess things because she found out that the family heirloom ring her fiance proposed with, his grandma's ring, is the same ring he proposed with for his ex-wife.
2: Oh, boy. Okay.
1: Yeah, so Jen is furious that her fiancé would even think about giving her the same ring that he gave to his ex, even if it was his grandmother's ring. What do you think? Is she out of line for being upset?
2: No, I think it's worth a thought or two. Maybe Jen's fiancé should pass it on to a brother or a nephew or somebody else who might want to give it away. I do think with a family heirloom like that, grandma's ring, you get one go-round with that bad boy.
1: I think family heirlooms are really important to have. And I feel like that's something that I would want and appreciate. But then all you would think of the entire time you're wearing it is, oh, his ex wore it. Mm-hmm. She would be in the back of your head all the time. Every time you look at your hand, you'd be seeing the ex. So I understand why Jen would get upset.
2: I'm with you right there. I mean, if I moved in with a woman and she said, oh, do you want to wear my ex-husband's clothes? They fit you. The answer would be only if he's going to be there.
1: Wait a minute.
2: Yeah, then you're flexing. Then you're like, you thought this was yours? Hey, it's mine. Just like everything else you ever cared about.
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0: Whatever, Steve's a rock star. 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But have you heard his impression of Steven Tyler?
23: You want to get out there and give it to him tonight, baby? Come on!
0: Now that's the goods right there. 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
1: Hey, just so we understand the law, you cannot and should not throw rough fish on the bank. Native carp, dogfish, bullheads, all those guys. You either eat them or they go back in the creek. For 50 years, there's been this urban legend that rough fish should be killed instead of released. And that's not only not true, it's the law. So next time you tie into an eel pout, take the hook out, pat it on the head, and put it back in the lake.
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3: I'm meteorologist Laura Lockwood with your KX92 weatherology forecast. Lows dip down to about 61 overnight under partly cloudy skies. South winds around 5 miles per hour. Sunshine mixed with clouds at times again. Friday, slight chance of thunderstorms. Daytime highs approaching 84. Slight chance for storms. Friday night, lows dip down to about 65. Mainly clear skies. I'm meteorologist Laura Lockwood on KX92. Currently, it's 64 degrees.
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1: I'm meteorologist Laura Lockwood with your KX92 weatherology forecast. Lows dip down to about 61 overnight under partly cloudy skies, south winds around 5 miles per hour. Sunshine mixed with clouds at times again Friday. Slight chance of thunderstorms. Daytime highs approaching 84. Slight chance for storms. Friday night, lows dip down to about 65, mainly clear skies. I'm meteorologist Laura Lockwood on KX92. Currently, it's 66 degrees.
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3: I'm meteorologist Laura Lockwood with your KX92 weatherology forecast. Lows dip down to about 61 overnight under partly cloudy skies. South winds around 5 miles per hour. Sunshine mixed with clouds at times again. Friday, slight chance of thunderstorms. Daytime highs approaching 84. Slight chance for storms. Friday night, lows dip down to about 65. Mainly clear skies. I'm meteorologist Laura Lockwood on KX92. Currently 66.
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Hey, I'm Steve Gorman. This is the show that brings you lots of great, insightful stories behind the scenes of all the great tunes and the bands that gave them to us. 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
1: I'm meteorologist Alora Lockwood with your KX92 weatherology forecast. Slight chance for storms overnight, otherwise partly cloudy. Lows level off around 62, winds out of the southeast around 5 miles per hour. A mix of clouds and sun Friday, chance of thunderstorms, daytime highs approaching 84. Mainly clear skies Friday night, chance for storms, lows around 65. I'm meteorologist Alora Lockwood on KX92, currently 64.
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Hey, I'm Steve Gorman. This is the show that brings you lots of great, insightful stories behind the scenes of all the great tunes and the bands that gave them to us. And yeah, we do have a whole lot of fun. 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
1: I'm meteorologist Laura Lockwood with your KX92 weatherology forecast. Slight chance for storms overnight, otherwise partly cloudy skies. Lows level off around 62, southeast winds around 5 miles per hour. Sunshine mixed with clouds at times, with fog in spots early Friday. Chance for storms, daytime highs approaching 84. Chance of thunderstorms, Friday night, lows level off around 66. I'm meteorologist Laura Lockwood on KX92, currently 66.
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0: It's Pete Townsend and Rough Boys right here on 92.3 FM, KX92, your home for real classic rock. Michael Wright is off today, so you've got the sports guy, D-Mac, at the mic. I look forward to being with you throughout the morning here for the Real Estate by Joe Classic Rock and Roll Morning Show. What's our weather going to be like for the weekend ahead? Well, it's probably good to have some sunscreen and cold beverages as well. Our weatherology forecast is on deck. We're going to follow that up with a deep cut by Rainbow.
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3: I'm meteorologist Laura Lockwood with your KX92 weatherology forecast brought to you by Egg Country. Chance of thunderstorms with fog and spots early today. Otherwise, sunshine mixed with clouds at times. High temperatures reach up to 84. Winds out of the south, 5 to 10 miles per hour. Partly cloudy tonight. Chance of thunderstorms, lows of a low around 66. Highs around 88. Tomorrow, mainly sunny skies. I'm meteorologist Laura Lockwood on KX92. Currently 70.
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KX92, rocking you into a Friday with a deep cut included on the album Down to Earth. That was Rainbow with the 1979 hit All Night Long. This is D-Mac, Dave McClurg, in for Michael Wright. The Rolling Stones have a new album out today. It is titled Foreign Tongues. You might want to check it out if you're a fan of the band's music. We're going classic here for the cover version of The Temptations' Ain't Too Proud to Beg on KX92.

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0: KX 92 sends you back to 1973 for that super 70s classic, Sweet with Little Willie, taken off the band's eponymous album. Good morning. DMAC in for Michael Wright as part of your Friday, the best day of the week. And we've got increasing amounts of sunshine as sunrise was just a few minutes ago, earlier in the 5 o'clock hour. News director Mark Anthony will be along with us in less than 15 minutes. Before that, we've got classic rock from The Doors and Jefferson Airplane as well.
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5: I'm meteorologist Laura Lockwood with your KX 92 weatherology forecast brought to you by Egg Country. Chance of thunderstorms with fog and spots early today. Otherwise, sunshine mixed with clouds at times. High temperatures reach up to 84. Winds out of the south, 5 to 10 miles per hour. Partly cloudy tonight. Chance of thunderstorms, lows level off around 66. Highs around 88. Tomorrow, mainly sunny skies. I'm meteorologist Laura Lockwood on KX 92. Currently, it's 70 degrees.
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0: From the Mission Mechanical Plumbing, Heating, and Air Conditioning Studios, that was a KX 92 80s classic track, the title cut from Motley Crue's Dr. Feel Good album. We are just in front of 6 o'clock, 5:58 Central Daylight Time. DMAC in for Michael Wright for the Real Estate by Joe Classic Rock and Roll Morning Show. And it is our pleasure to welcome to the airwaves on this Friday our news director, Mark Anthony. Hello, Mark.
1: Hey, DMAC. Good morning to you. A happy Friday, everyone. First of all in news, an extreme heat watch is in effect for parts of the area from Sunday morning through late Monday night. This will impact Grant and Otter Tail counties, dangerous hot conditions with a heat index value of around 108 is possible there. Heat-related illnesses increase significantly during extreme heat and high humidity events. Isolated heat impacts could start as early as tomorrow afternoon, with widespread heat impacts expected Sunday into Monday. Be sure to drink plenty of fluid, stay in an air-conditioned room, stay out of the sun, and check up on relatives and neighbors. Meanwhile, the National Weather Service says there is a marginal level 1 out of 5 risk of severe weather across parts of the area today, including the Alexandria Lakes area. Officials say the main hazard is large hail in excess of 1 inch in diameter. A few storms may also produce some heavy rain. Timing for these storms will be generally later on this afternoon into the evening. Stay alert to changing weather conditions. And the 38th annual Classic Boat Show will be held tomorrow at the Lure Lake Bar on Lake La Hamadou. The fun will run from 10 a.m. to 3 p.m. Casey Johnson of the Legacy of the Lakes Museum says the boat show has a long history.
2: The show has been going on longer than the museum has existed. Back in the day they started it, and you know, those classic boat enthusiasts just started getting together in the 80s and had it out at Arrowwood, and then over the years it's just kind of morphed and the museum took it over in the early 2000s.
1: By the way, there will be classic and vintage boat displays on both land and water, pop-up museum displays, free boat rides, and much, much more. The event is free and open to the public and put on by the Legacy of the Lakes Museum. For all the details on that, go to the website legacyofthelakes.org. Turning to our weather for today, partly cloudy and isolated thunderstorm will be possible today, 84 the high. Some scattered showers and thunderstorms tonight, low 66. Sunshine, high pressure will build tomorrow. We will heat things up, 88 the high. Looking hot on Sunday and Monday, temperatures both days generally lower 90s. Now, David, what is that current temp?
0: Well, right now we're at an even 70 degrees. The dew point is at 63, and okay. My good weather friend Les Humid was trying to elbow his way in yesterday. I think dew points dropped into the 50s for a little while through the afternoon and evening, but I think we're back into the sticky 60s now. And I think it's going to be that way for a few days.
1: Yeah, I looked last night. I was at the Douglas County Courthouse lawn. It was 79 degrees at 7 p.m. The dew point then, 58.
0: Oh, so yes. That's comfortable. That's almost my sweet spot of summer weather there.
1: Love it. But
0: Mark, we appreciate the update. We'll look forward to hearing from you throughout the morning. There is our news director, Mark Anthony, during the Real Estate by Joe Classic Rock and Roll Morning Show.
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0: If we use a little bit of alphabet soup on this, the best day of the week, it would be TCOB by BTO. 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Greetings and salutations. DMAC in for Michael Wright. In under 15 minutes, we'll have a new rock feature on the air from Joe Bonamassa and Sammy Hagar. We also will be rocking on with the Eagles. We are now just 7 days away from the annual Leighton Media Events Craft Beer Tour event. 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

0: From the Mission Mechanical Plumbing, Heating, and Air Conditioning Studios, that's the KX 92 New Rock feature. Joe Bonamassa and Sammy Hagar teaming up for Fortune Teller Blues. 70 is our temperature at 619. Good morning. DMAC in for Michael Wright as your host of the Real Estate by Joe Classic Rock and Roll Morning Show. Fear not, the main man in the morning will be back over the weekend. Michael will be hosting KX 92's Acoustic Sunday Morning, Sunday from 9 to 11 a.m. Checking out some sports headlines, the World Cup is continuing as they're now in the quarterfinal round. Unfortunately, none of the three hosting nations are involved in the quarterfinals. First, it was Canada bowing out last weekend. Then Mexico got knocked off at home against England. And then the United States men's national team bowed out to Belgium on Monday night. So the makeup of the quarterfinal field for this year's Men's World Cup, seven teams from Europe and Argentina representing South America. France is now into the final four after the French defeated Morocco yesterday 2-0. One quarterfinal game in the World Cup is scheduled for this afternoon. That will be in Los Angeles with Spain facing Belgium. Then the two quarterfinal games on Saturday, one in the afternoon will be played in Miami with England facing Norway. And then in Kansas City tomorrow night, Argentina will face Switzerland. The Minnesota Lynx are off until tomorrow. The Lynx will put their 16-6 record on the line for a 12 noon game Saturday against the New York Liberty. If you're going to be in the neighborhood of downtown Minneapolis tomorrow, please note a lot of foot traffic in the area because the Minnesota Twins will also have an afternoon game. Now, their start will be about an hour after the Lynx basketball game begins. Minnesota is starting a four-game homestand with that game against the Liberty tomorrow. At Target Field yesterday, Cleveland defeated the Minnesota Twins 5-2. Despite the defeat, the Twins are still just two games out of first place in the American League Central and one game out of the last wild card spot in the American League. The Twins will host the Los Angeles Angels of Anaheim, California at Target Field tonight at 7:10.
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12: I'm meteorologist Carol Foster with your KX92 weatherology forecast. Some scattered showers and thunderstorms are possible today, otherwise sunny with our high nearing 84. Some scattered showers possible overnight tonight, otherwise partly cloudy with a low around 66. Sunny and 88 Saturday, then staying clear throughout Saturday night with a low around 68. Sunny with a high nearing 90 into Sunday, and mostly clear skies throughout Sunday night with a low around 70. Sunny with a high nearing 91 throughout Monday. I'm meteorologist Carol Foster on KX92. Currently it's 68 degrees.
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0: KX92 rocks the Real Estate by Joe classic rock and roll morning show with the deep cut that was included on the album A Momentary Lapse of Reason back in 1987. Pink Floyd and On the Turning Away. A personal favorite for me, D-Mac. News director Mark Anthony joins us now at 6:32 with the latest in regional and local news. Good morning, Mark.
1: Yeah, thank you, David. First of all in news, Becker County is seeking disaster aid after that tornado damaged more than 100 homes. The tornado had winds of up to 115 miles per hour and caused the worst damage around Big Floyd Lake. Several minor injuries were reported, but there were no fatalities. Officials say debris cleanup is progressing while roof and shoreline repairs could take much longer. And an extreme heat watch is in effect for parts of the area from Sunday morning through late Monday night. This will impact Grant and Otter Tail counties in our area. Dangerously hot conditions with a heat index value of up to 108 is possible. In those areas here locally, we could see in the Douglas County area heat indices close to 100 at times. Heat-related illnesses increase significantly during extreme heat and high humidity events. Be sure to drink plenty of fluids. Stay in an air-conditioned room. Stay out of the sun. And be sure to check up on children and, of course, the elderly. And the Rotary Club Summer Sounds by Brophy Concert Series kicked off this past Tuesday night with the Johnny Home Band with the opening act, the Lady Slippers. Now, next Tuesday night, it will be Nasty Habit and Late Night Revival. Those concerts get underway at 5 p.m. Rotarian Dave Hartman says it was a great start to the season. He says there are always in need of volunteers to help pull off these great events.
2: It was a great start. It takes about 100 volunteers to make this event happen. And a number of Rotarians, but a number of other community members pitch in and help out. And if you would like to volunteer, you can go to summersoundsbybrophy.com, and there's a link to get to an area to volunteer. Mm-hmm. And we encourage people to get involved, and people that do just say, oh, this is so much fun. How can I do this again? And every week we're looking for more help. So if anybody's interested, that's a good way to do it.
1: By the way, for more details, go to the website summersoundsbybrophy.com. Turning to our weather, partly cloudy and isolated thunderstorm possible. High today, 84. We could see some scattered rain and storms tonight, low 66. Sunny tomorrow, high 88. And then hot temperatures coming our way Sunday, Monday into at least Tuesday. Temperatures generally lower 90s. David, what's that temp?
0: Right now, 68 under partly cloudy skies, southeast wind at 5 miles an hour. So kind of a typical July morning here in the area. I must admit, I always enjoy hearing from Dr. Dave Hartman.
1: Oh, yeah.
0: That man has a bundle of energy. You know, he's a member of the Alexandria Education Foundation's Hall of Fame, having been inducted last year, I believe, during the last academic year and everything. But it's amazing some of the work that he and other fellow Rotarians do to make Summer Sounds by Brophy possible.
1: Absolutely.
0: Mark, thanks for the update.
1: We'll
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Hey, this is DMAC, Dave McClurg, in for Michael Wright. We'll celebrate birthdays next hour when Eldon's Fresh Foods brings you the KX 92 Birthday Club. This fella had a birthday back in June, now 84 years young. Paul McCartney with his second band, Wings and Jet, during the Real Estate by Joe Classic Rock and Roll Morning Show on KX 92.

0: It's the Real Estate by Joe Classic Rock and Roll Morning Show on KX 92, and there is Paul McCartney with his band Wings and Jet. Now, I never saw Wings perform in concert, but I have seen McCartney a couple of times, most recently in 2014 at Target Field in downtown Minneapolis. A couple of weeks from now, I'll be seeing a Seattle, Washington-based alt-rock band called Death Cab for Cutie. They'll be performing in St. Louis later this month as they're out to promote their latest album. If you want to sample some Death Cab for Cutie sounds, you can be in Minneapolis tonight as they have a show at the Armory. Jim Daly is on the way with Focus on the Family commentary. We also have classic rock and roll from the Doobie Brothers. Hey, this is DMAC, Dave McClurg, in for Michael Wright.
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5: 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Just keep one thing in mind while you're creating all those wild, amazing memories for your children. Be careful not to lose sight of the beauty to be found in simple, everyday moments. Someday your children will value the time you spent reading them a book or lying with them in a hammock, just as much as those over-the-top birthday parties. I like one mom's idea for reminding herself to be intentional about spending time with her children. She placed a jar on her dresser filled with pennies, 936 pennies to be exact. That's one penny for every week in her child's life, from birth to age 18. Every week she removed one penny. And over the months and years, as she watched the number of pennies decrease, it reminded her to number her days with her children and to make the most of her time with them. Time is fleeting. Your children will grow up and be gone in the blink of an eye. Cherish your time with them. Do lots of crazy and wild things. Just don't forget to find the beauty in simple, everyday moments. To help your children thrive, go to FocusOnTheFamily.com. I'm Jim Daly.
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8: I'm meteorologist Carol Foster with your KX92 weatherology forecast. Some scattered showers and thunderstorms are possible today, otherwise sunny with our high nearing 84. Some scattered showers possible overnight tonight, otherwise partly cloudy with a low around 66. Sunny and 88 Saturday, then staying clear throughout Saturday night with a low around 68. Sunny with a high nearing 90 into Sunday, and mostly clear skies throughout Sunday night with a low around 70. Sunny with a high nearing 91 throughout Monday. I'm meteorologist Carol Foster on KX92. Currently it's 66 degrees.
0: And presently we have a southeast wind at 5 miles an hour.
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0: The Doobie Brothers here during the Real Estate by Joe Classic Rock and Roll Morning Show on KX92. Michael Wright is off today, so you've got the sports guy, D-Mac, filling in. We're now just 7 days away from the annual Leighton Media Events Craft Bev Tour. It used to be known as the Craft Beer Tour, but now you've got a wider variety of beverages to sample. It takes place at Knute Nelson Memorial Park in Alexandria 1 week from tonight, Friday, July 17th. 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If you don't have your tickets already, you can save some by purchasing them in advance at County Line Liquor, midway between Alexandria and Glenwood on State Highway 29.
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I dreamed I was in a Hollywood movie, that I was the star of the movie. 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

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And then I heard her say, one more time.

0: KX 92 sending you back to 1970 for that Super 70s classic included on the album Eric Burdon Declares War. That was Eric Burdon and War with Spill the Wine. 7 o'clock is our time, and we're back in the newsroom as Mark Anthony has the very latest.
1: Yeah, thank you, David. Happy Friday, everyone. Well, Becker County is seeking disaster aid after a tornado damaged more than 100 homes. A tornado had winds of up to 115 miles per hour and caused the worst damage around Big Floyd Lake. Several minor injuries were reported, but thankfully no fatalities. Now, officials say debris cleanup is ongoing. County officials have since declared a local state of emergency following the storm near Detroit Lakes. And the 38th annual Classic Boat Show is taking place tomorrow at the Lure Lake Bar on beautiful Lake La Hamadou. The fun will get underway at 10 a.m. tomorrow. Casey Johnson of the Legacy of the Lakes Museum says the boat show has a long history.
2: The show has been going on longer than the museum has existed. Back in the day, they started it, and, you know, those classic boat enthusiasts just started getting together in the 80s and had it out at Arrowwood. And then over the years, it's just kind of morphed, and the museum took it over in the early 2000s when we opened up. And then we've been running it ever since, and it's been a lot of fun.
1: By the way, there will be classic and vintage boat displays on both land and water, pop-up museum displays, free boat rides, and so much more. The event is free and open to the public. For more details on that, just go to the Legacy of the Lakes Museum's website at legacyofthelakes.org. And the National Weather Service, along with the Climate Prediction Center, have put out their updated 6 to 10-day outlook for the area. Forecasters say during the period, we're going to continue to have above-normal temperatures and below-normal precipitation. In case you're wondering, the average highs for the second week of July are now typically in the lower 80s for the area. As always, stay with us for more on the weather. Turning to our forecast, partly cloudy and isolated thunderstorm possible today. Look for a high 84. Here comes the heat tomorrow after some scattered rain tonight. Maybe a stray thunderstorm. 66 the low. It is going to be a cooker over the weekend. Sunny, 88 tomorrow. Even hotter still Sunday and Monday. Temps generally lower 90s. Now, parts of the area again under an extreme heat watch taking effect starting on Sunday morning. That's for Grant and Ottertail County. Could that expand into our neck of the woods? We'll have to wait and see. David, what's that temp?
0: Well, right now 67, so we're out in front of the heat bubble at this point. So. Yeah. Well, like Mark, again, we'll look forward to hearing from you soon, thanks for the update.
1: You bet.
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0: 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There is Sharp Dressed Man. D-Mac in for Michael Wright today, and I'll admit I'm not very sharp dressed. Never have been, and during my years in broadcasting, you might call me sporty today because I've got a little bit of baseball fan gear on. Won't necessarily say right now anyway as to which team I'm representing. Anyway, great to have you aboard for the Real Estate by Joe Classic Rock and Roll Morning Show. 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
0: Unfortunately, we were not able to get in touch with Jennifer Wojcicki from the Weatherology Weather Center, but she did provide us the necessary info to make me sound intelligent anyway. Partly cloudy today, isolated showers or thunderstorms are possible with an afternoon high of 84. Partly to mostly cloudy tonight with scattered thunderstorms and a low of 66. Then the heat will be on as we get deeper into the weekend into early next week. Mostly sunny Saturday with a high of 88. Sunny and hot on Sunday with a high of 90. We can expect high temperatures Monday and Tuesday right around the 90-degree mark as well. Parts of our region, most notably Otter Tail County and Grant County, will be under an excessive heat watch from Sunday afternoon into Monday night. That might be extended further east into Minnesota and affect some of us as well. We'll keep you posted. Right now, we have a temperature of 67 and no wind, so our wind chill factor is at 67 as well. Had to throw that in. You know, we don't talk about wind chill factors too much during July. It would normally be the heat index, but the heat index is summer's version of the wind chill index. Later this hour, we will have the birthday club presented to you on KX 92 by Eldon's Fresh Foods in Alexandria. Here's your opportunity to get in those birthdays. If you or someone you know is celebrating a birthday either today, tomorrow, or Sunday, phone or text the information to us at 763-9274. You can also email to kx92 at leighton.media. Leighton is leighton.media. You can also stop by and register at Eldon's Fresh Foods in Alexandria. We'll celebrate the birthdays right around the bottom of the 7 o'clock hour.
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0: KX 92 with an 80s classic track included on Boston's third stage album 40 years ago in 1986. Boston with the Launch and Cool the Engines. This is DMAC, Dave McClurg in for Michael Wright. 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We do have a weatherology update straight ahead. An open skating opportunity will be taking place today at the Prime West Health Runestone Community Center in Alexandria. 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
11: I'm meteorologist Michael Caro with a look at your KX92 weatherology forecast. For today, we'll see a mixture of clouds and sunshine, along with a chance for some widely scattered showers and storms, up to a high of 84. Still that chance for showers and storms tonight, lows in the mid-60s. But clearing out those skies on Saturday, upper 80s for highs. And that's your latest forecast. I'm meteorologist Michael Caro on KX92.
0: And presently we have a temperature of 67 degrees, no wind, and we will be moving into the 70s, then later warming up into the 80s later this afternoon. 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

0: From the Mission Mechanical Plumbing, Heating, and Air Conditioning Studios, that was a KX92 Deep Cut. Greta Van Fleet with Always There, recorded back in 2019. The single was included on the soundtrack to the movie A Million Little Pieces. 23 now in front of 8, 7:37. DMAC in for Michael Wright, and let's celebrate some birthdays. Today is the 10th of July, day number 191 of our calendar year. After today, we'll have 174 days remaining. If today is your birthday, you share yours with one of Pop Staples' daughters. Mavis Staples is now 87 years young. She was part of the Staples Singers back in the 1970s with hits such as I'll Take You There. Mavis Staples is still recording music today at the age of 87. International Tennis Hall of Famer Virginia Wade is 81. Folk singer Arlo Guthrie is 79. The Hawk, one-time Major League Baseball player Andre Dawson is 72. Boy, did I like his swing when he took a whack at that baseball, as he knew how to handle a bat for certain. Rock singer Neil Tennant of the Pet Shop Boys is 72. One of my favorite songs from that band is West End Girls. Banjo player Bella Fleck of the Flecktones is 68. Actor Thomas Ian Nicholas is 46. And singer and actor Jessica Simpson is 46 as well. Locally and regionally, some of the notable birthdays this weekend. Ruby Procno will be celebrating on Saturday. And we have a couple of individuals celebrating birthdays today. Happy birthday today to Becky Hedstrom. And it's time to announce our winner of the birthday club, Jeff Doss. A milestone birthday for him. Happy 50th birthday, Jeff. Hope you celebrate to the fullest today. Jeff is the winner of our certificate, good for a two-layer birthday cake and a carton of Cedar Crest ice cream, courtesy of Eldon's Fresh Foods in Alexandria. If this is your special day, many happy returns. Mark Anthony is set to join us with a news update.
1: First of all in news, an extreme heat watch is in effect for parts of the area from Sunday morning through late Monday night. This will impact Grant and Ottertail counties. Dangerous hot conditions with a heat index value of around 108 is possible there. Heat-related illnesses increase significantly during extreme heat and high humidity events. Isolated heat impacts could start as early as tomorrow afternoon, with widespread heat impacts expected Sunday into Monday. Be sure to drink plenty of fluid, stay in an air-conditioned room, stay out of the sun, and check up on relatives and neighbors. Meanwhile, the National Weather Service says there is a marginal level 1 out of 5 risk of severe weather across parts of the area today, including the Alexandria Lakes area. Officials say the main hazard is large hail in excess of 1 inch in diameter. A few storms may also produce some heavy rain. Timing for these storms will be generally later on this afternoon into the evening. Stay alert to changing weather conditions. And the 38th annual Classic Boat Show will be held tomorrow at the Lure Lake Bar on Lake La Hamadou. The fun will run from 10 a.m. to 3 p.m. Casey Johnson of the Legacy of the Lakes Museum says the boat show has a long history.
2: The show has been going on longer than the museum has existed. Back in the day, they started it, and, you know, those classic boat enthusiasts just started getting together in the 80s and had it out at Arrowwood, and then over the years, it's just kind of morphed, and the museum took it over in the early 2000s.
1: By the way, there will be classic and vintage boat displays on both land and water, pop-up museum displays, free boat rides, and much, much more. The event is free and open to the public and put on by the Legacy of the Lakes Museum. For all the details on that, go to the website legacyofthelakes.org. And that's a look at your news. I'm Mark Anthony.
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0: A big hit for Def Leppard back in 1987 when it hit the top of the Billboard Hot 100 chart. Def Leppard and Pour Some Sugar on Me. Michael Wright is off today, so you've got DMAC in as your host of the Real Estate by Joe Classic Rock and Roll Morning Show. Happy Friday to you. I'll be rolling out a KX92 New Rock feature by Cheap Trick. We also have our weekend weatherology update on the way.
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14: I'm meteorologist Michael Caro with a look at your KX92 weatherology forecast. For today, we'll see a mixture of clouds and sunshine, along with a chance for some widely scattered showers and storms, up to a high of 84. Most of that chance for showers and storms tonight, lows in the mid-60s. But clearing out those skies on Saturday, upper 80s for highs. And that's your latest forecast. I'm meteorologist Michael Caro on KX92.
0: And right now we do have some high clouds moving through with a temperature of 67. No wind at the present time. Our thanks to Anderson Florist and Greenhouse for bringing you the Weatherology Update.
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0: KX92 is the station where it does not have to be old to be a classic. That was from Cheap Trick's album All Washed Up, their 2025 recording of 12 Gates. DMAC in for Michael Wright. Welcome aboard for the Real Estate by Joe Classic Rock and Roll Morning Show. Couple of sports headlines. The Minnesota Twins were unable to complete a sweep of Cleveland. The Guardians defeated the Twins yesterday at Target Field 5-2. The Twins will play their final series before the All-Star break tonight, hosting the Los Angeles Angels of Anaheim, California. Game one of that three-game series is at 7:10. Please note, if you're going to be in downtown Minneapolis tomorrow, there will be a couple of games being played very close to one another. The Minnesota Lynx will have their WNBA game with the New York Liberty starting at 12 noon at Target Center. And then the Twins play the Angels at Target Field with a 1:10 first pitch Saturday afternoon. Congratulations to longtime Twins television personality Dick Bramer, who will be inducted into the club's Hall of Fame tomorrow afternoon. Next hour on KX92, we are going to play Fast Track Friday, presented by Viking Speedway in Alexandria. We're going to speed up a portion of a music track. Your task is to try to identify what that track is, and if you're the first person with the correct title of the song, you will get a couple of tickets to use this summer at Viking Speedway in Alexandria.
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5: 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And meanwhile, it was 11 years ago today that South Carolina pulled the Confederate flag from its place of honor at the State House after more than 50 years. 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Good morning, Mark.
7: Yeah, good morning to you, David. First of all in news, Becker County is seeking disaster aid following a tornado that damaged more than 100 homes. The tornado had winds of up to 115 miles per hour and caused the worst damage around Big Floyd Lake. Several minor injuries were reported, but thankfully no deaths. Officials say debris cleanup is still ongoing, while roof and shoreline repairs could take quite a while. County officials have since declared a local state of emergency following the storm near Detroit Lakes. And an extreme heat watch is already in effect from Sunday morning through late Monday night for parts of the area, including Grant and Ottertail counties. Dangerous hot conditions with a heat index of up to 108 will be possible in that part of the area. The rest of central and west central Minnesota will be very steamy as well. Heat-related illnesses increase significantly during extreme heat and high humidity events. Isolated heat impacts could start as early as tomorrow afternoon, with widespread heat impacts expected Sunday into Monday afternoon. Be sure to drink plenty of fluid, stay in an air-conditioned room, stay out of the sun, and check up on children and elderly. And the 38th annual Classic Boat Show will take place tomorrow at the Lure Lake Bar on beautiful Lake La Hamadou. The fun will get underway at 10 a.m. Casey Johnson of the Legacy of the Lake.

0: Lakes Museum says the boat show has a long history in the area.
1: The show has been going on longer than the museum has existed. Back in the day, they started it, and, you know, those classic boat enthusiasts just started getting together in the 80s and had it out at Arrowood. And then over the years, it's just kind of morphed, and the museum took it over in the early 2000s when we opened up. And then we've been running it ever since, and it's been a lot of fun.
0: By the way, there will be classic and vintage boat displays on both land and water, pop-up museum displays, free boat rides, and much, much more. The event is put on by the Legacy of the Lakes Museum. There will also be free shuttle rides. For more details on all the fun, just go to the website legacyofthelakes.org. We'll have a look at your weather next.
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0: And our weather for today, partly cloudy, an isolated thunderstorm possible this afternoon, a high 84, scattered rain and thunderstorms tonight. Storm Prediction Center, we have a rating of 1 out of 5, a marginal risk of severe weather later on today and tonight. 66 the low, mostly sunny, steamy tomorrow, 88 the high, sunny and even hotter still on Sunday and Monday. Temps generally low to mid 90s around the area. The heat indices could reach the upper 90s all the way up to 108 in both Ottertail and Grand Counties. David, what's that temp?
3: Now we're up to 70, so we're starting that climb, and I think we'll continue climbing throughout the day. So I'll get outside and enjoy the weather while we can, but then it's an air conditioning opportunity in the days ahead. But
0: smart man.
3: Mark, as always, thanks for the update.
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0: 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We are KX92. Welcome aboard for the Real Estate by Joe Classic Rock and Roll Morning Show. Michael Wright is off today, so you've got DMAC, Dave McClurg, along with you, Mike Side. A couple of contests to let you know about that will be going on our airwaves today. One is the Vault Assault, presented by Hedin Jewelers in downtown Alexandria. You'll have the opportunity to win a prize during the Vault Assault. I don't know if that's going on this morning, or maybe it's a little bit later in the afternoon. The only advice I could give to you there is stay tuned. One thing I know that we're going to try to do later in the hour is Fast Track Friday, presented to you by the Viking Speedway of Alexandria. Sometime in the next 25 minutes or so, we're going to speed up the portion of a music track. Your quest to try to win a couple of Viking Speedway tickets is to try to figure out what the name of the song is that the track gets sped up with, and then you need to text your response to 763-9274. Phone calls are not being accepted for this contest, Fast Track Friday. It is a text-only contest, and we will feature that sped-up music track a little bit later.
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0: KS92, rocking the Real Estate by Joe Classic Rock and Roll Morning Show with a deep cut that was taken off the Tusk album. Think About Me was recorded by Fleetwood Mac back in 1979. Thanks so much for all of the texts for our Fast Track Friday contest. We had a number of people with correct responses to our contest. The one that responded first is going to get the two Viking Speedway tickets, and I've already sent a text reply back. So I'll give you the details on who that winner is a little bit later here in the 8 o'clock hour.
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11: I'm meteorologist Michael Caro with a look at your KX92 weatherology forecast. For today, we'll see a mixture of clouds and sunshine, along with a chance for some widely scattered showers and storms, up to a high of 84. Still that chance for showers and storms tonight, lows in the mid-60s. But clearing out those skies on Saturday, upper 80s for highs. And that's your latest forecast. I'm meteorologist Michael Caro on KX92.
0: And we do have a bit of a breeze right now. South wind at 9 miles an hour, and our temperature is an even 70 degrees. DMAC giving a shout out here to James Adrian from Bertha, Minnesota. James was our winner just a short time ago, playing Fast Track Friday on KX92 with Viking Speedway of Alexandria.
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0: From the Mission Mechanical Plumbing, Heating, and Air Conditioning Studios, there is Brian Adams offering up a KOX 92 80s classic track. You'll find that single on his Reckless album. That was Somebody, recorded by Brian Adams in 1984. 26 minutes now in front of 9 o'clock, and back we go into the newsroom as Mark Anthony provides the very latest.
1: Hey, D-Mac, happy Friday to you. First of all in news, Becker County is seeking disaster aid after that tornado damaged more than 100 homes earlier this week. The tornado had winds of up to 115 miles per hour on Monday night and caused the worst damage around Big Floyd Lake. Several minor injuries were reported. Thankfully, there were no deaths associated with the storms. Officials say debris cleanup is progressing, while roof and shoreline repairs could take much longer. County officials have declared a local state of emergency following the storm near Detroit Lakes earlier this week. And the National Weather Service says a heat dome is still on track to build over the center of the nation this weekend and persist through most of next week. This will impact areas in Minnesota. It will send temperatures into the 80s and 90s with heat indices of up to 100 to 105 for several days in a row, mainly Sunday through Tuesday. Now, the only potential rainfall will be a chance of showers and thunderstorms in western Minnesota here later on today into this evening. Be sure to stay hydrated and drink plenty of water. Also, Hockey Day Minnesota is coming to Greater Minnesota to the Brainerd International Raceway for 2027. The week-long event will take place in January and feature high school hockey teams from all across the state. Teams, matchups, and dates will be announced on July 18th at Essentia Health Sports Center. The announcement will follow a charity hockey game beginning at 11:30 a.m. Fans need tickets for the charity hockey game, but a pregame party and the hockey day reveal are all free. Turning to our weather for today, partly cloudy, a stray shower and thunderstorm possible late this afternoon, high 84. Tonight, partly to mostly cloudy, scattered thunderstorms. Now, a few of those could be marginally severe. Low tonight, 66. Tomorrow, sunny, much warmer, high 88. Low 90s expected, sunny and hot. Sunday, Monday into Tuesday, it's going to feel much warmer. D-Mac, what's that temp?
0: Right now, we're at 70, and we have picked up a little bit of a wind, a south breeze at 9. And, okay. I, as much as I am a sports geek or a sports dweeb, I'm probably the same in terms of the subject of weather.
1: Yeah.
0: And in July, when we get some warm temperatures and south winds, that usually means Gulf moisture or moisture from the south. So I guess it's time to sweat one out again.
1: Absolutely, yeah.
0: Say, before we let you go, Mark, I wanted to ask, because I know you've been in the field of meteorology much of your adult life. Have you ever seen a tornado in person have been on the air broadcasting when a tornado has been on the ground?
1: So I worked 7 years in Tornado Alley in Joplin, Missouri. And yeah, absolutely. So I also was part of the storm project out of the University of Northern Iowa, where we did storm chasing too.
0: Wow.
1: So I got... So I went to Mississippi State undergrad and did graduate work in meteorology or geosciences at both Mississippi State and at the University of Northern Iowa. So, yeah, as they say, they can sound like a train. They do, in fact. They really do. I've had them right overhead and nearby. It's one of those things I don't encourage people. You got to know what you're doing and be with a great team looking at everything, you see this too, Weather Channel and other both amateur and also professional storm chasers out of Oklahoma, Kansas. They look and see today is, with dew points in the 70s in South Dakota, for example, and they all drive up overnight and They've got these incredible vehicles with all their gadgets. They're watching dew points, pressure, and everything, and radar. And, yeah, it's high science. It really is.
2: Yeah, no doubt. Very fascinating to study because you don't get tornadoes everywhere in the world. It seems like North America is the spot where you get a lot of tornadoes.
1: Yeah, there's two areas that have the same topography. The U.S., you've got the mountains, you've got the Gulf. So you got the moisture, you got the lift, and so the central plains and the upper Midwest prime. The other location, Australia.
2: Oh, really?
1: Yeah, similar topography. It's certainly a large landmass, too, but you've got a body of water, and again, you've got the lift, so they're not quite to the degree we are, but similar. Yeah, Europe, yeah. They don't see them like we do, certainly. Yeah, we are unique with the Rocky Mountains that give that lift, and that's one of the things you need. You need warmth, you need moisture, and you need that lift, too, to be able to spawn tornadoes to the degree we get.
2: I appreciate the extra insight on weather. Yeah. Mark, we'll talk to you again in about 20 minutes.
1: For sure.
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0: 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The Edgar Winter Group there with Free Ride. Michael Wright, I don't know if he's on the road today or not, but he's got the day off. So you've got DMACC, Dave McClurg, in for Michael this morning. If you missed out on shopping the Alexandria Farmers Market yesterday afternoon, you'll have another opportunity tomorrow morning. During the months of June, July, and August, the Farmers Market in Alexandria operates Tuesday and Saturday mornings between 9 and noon and Thursday afternoons between 3 and 6. 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
7: I'm meteorologist Michael Caro with a look at your KX92 weatherology forecast. For today, we'll see a mixture of clouds and sunshine, along with a chance for some widely scattered showers and storms, up to a high of 84. Still that chance for showers and storms tonight, lows in the mid-60s. But clearing out those skies on Saturday, upper 80s for highs. And that's your latest forecast. I'm meteorologist Michael Caro on KX92.
0: And presently we do have some sunshine, a few high clouds moving through as well. South wind at 9 and it's 70 degrees.
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0: rocking on a Friday morning during the Real Estate by Joe Classic Rock and Roll Morning Show with Collective Soul. That was Shine. I am guessing that may be on the set list tomorrow night when that band performs down in the Minnesota River Valley. Collective Soul will appear tomorrow night at Jackpot Junction Casino in Morton. I'm DMAC, and next hour I will share some other engagements with you for our KOX 92 concert calendar. We'll do that in the neighborhood of 9:35, 9:40, somewhere in that neighborhood. But if you can't wait and you want to find out more about upcoming gigs, whether they be indoor or outdoor venues, you can always go to our website and check out the KOX 92 page at voiceofalexandria.com.
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9: All right, thanks, David. First of all, authorities are releasing the identity of a man who was killed during a firework explosion in Shoreview. The incident took place early Sunday morning on the rooftop of an abandoned Army ammunition plant. Officials say the 23-year-old man was holding a mortar tube when it exploded in his hand. He was taken to the hospital where he was pronounced dead. An investigation into that deadly incident is ongoing. And the 38th annual Classic Boat Show will take place tomorrow at the Lure Lake Bar on beautiful Lake La Hamadou. The fun will get underway at 10 a.m. through 3 p.m. Casey Johnson of the Legacy of the Lakes Museum says the boat show has a long history in the area.
10: The show has been going on longer than the museum has existed. Back in the day, they started it, and, you know, those classic boat enthusiasts just started getting together in the 80s and had it out at Arrowwood. And then over the years, it's just kind of morphed, and the museum took it over in the early 2000s when we opened up. And then we've been running it ever since, and it's been a lot of fun.
9: By the way, there will be classic and vintage boat displays, both on land and water, pop-up museum displays, free boat rides, and a whole lot more. The event is all free and put on by the Legacy of the Lakes Museum. There are also free shuttle rides as well. For all the details on the fun, just go to the website, legacyofthelakes.com.

0: 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Our weather for today, partly cloudy, a slight chance of an isolated thunderstorm possible. High today, 84. Tonight, partly to mostly cloudy, scattered thunderstorms. Low tonight, 66. Mostly sunny tomorrow, warm 88. And then low 90s expected Sunday, Monday into Tuesday. Heat indices could climb upwards of 100 to 108 around the area. David, what is that, Tim?
1: Well, we have climbed 3 degrees in the last hour, so 73 is our new temperature. Dew point at 64. The heat index, if you will, about 74, okay. 75 yeah. right now. It'll become more noticeable as we get into early next week. But okay. I was sharing with you, I'm privileged to have the opportunity to fill in for Michael Wright yeah. today. And I filled in for Jackson for a portion of his midday show yesterday over on KXRA. And it was doing some announcing duties over here as well. But you're
0: get
1: on
0: around.
1: Three. We get around, round. Yeah. We get around. But you're on three stations a day Monday through Friday here. Yeah. So no big deal. It's amazing some of the stuff that you can do out of the Integrity Title Open Line Studio here.
0: Well, and you've been on with Jackson Boleyn, too. And So I don't think you've ever done a morning show.
1: Solo. I've been a bit player over there, and JP probably wants to make sure it's only worth about two bits. So
0: no, he loves having you on.
1: Yeah, and I enjoy interacting with him. You know, I got to cover him when he was a high school student athlete. You know, part of the Alexandria Cardinal boys hockey team.
0: A hockey stud goalie, right?
1: Yeah, exactly. Herb Brooks Award winner from his playing days back in high school, but. I know you're getting set for Open Line over on KXRA Radio. If people do go away from the classic rocker and they want to listen to some great public affairs programming, what's ahead on today's Open Line?
0: Well, I have my good friend Shelley Nelson in from the Runestone Museum. A lot of fun there, of course, always going on. They've got a big fundraiser. Then in the second half, we'll have Bonnie Bina from the Douglas County Senior Services. So another jam-packed show coming up.
1: Yep, looking forward to checking out portions of that. And Mark, have a great Open Line.
0: Thanks.
1: And we'll talk to you again soon.
0: Right. See you, buddy.
1: There he is, Mark Anthony, our news director with the regional and local news update.
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13: I'm meteorologist Michael Caro with a look at your KX92 weatherology forecast. For today, we'll see a mixture of clouds and sunshine, along with a chance for some widely scattered showers and storms, up to a high of 84. Still that chance for showers and storms tonight, lows in the mid-60s. But clearing out those skies on Saturday, upper 80s for highs. And that's your latest forecast. I'm meteorologist Michael Caro on KX92. Right now, it's 73.
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0: KX 92, rocking your Friday morning with a deep cut that was included on the album Songs from the Sparkle Lounge. That was Def Leppard and Come On, Come On, recorded back in 2008. 23 now in front of 10 o'clock, it's 9:37 during the Real Estate by Joe Classic Rock and Roll Morning Show. DMAC in for Michael Wright, and we've got a couple of moments to highlight some of the information on the KX 92 concert calendar. Of course, one of our very own was in Minnesota earlier this week when Bob Dylan performed at Mystic Lake Amphitheater in the Shakopee area. I understand the audience there was about 7,800 fans to see Bob Dylan perform. This weekend, Queensryche is scheduled to be at Grand Casino Mille Lacs with special guest Sebastian Bach. That show is tonight. Of course, there are two Grand Casino locations in the state. This is not the one over in Hinckley, but rather on the west side of Lake Mille Lacs. Grand Casino Mille Lacs is where you can see Queensryche later tonight. We noted earlier when we featured the song Shine by Collective Soul last hour that the band will be in the Morton area tomorrow night performing at Jackpot Junction Casino. Back in June, a friend of mine and I had the opportunity to enjoy Five for Fighting along with Edwin McCain in concert at the same venue, Jackpot Junction. It was my first time ever to appear at that music venue, and I was very impressed with the sound. If you're going to see Collective Soul tomorrow night, I think you will be impressed as well. The next show in the Summer Sounds by Brophy concert series will be this coming Tuesday night. The featured attraction will be one of the Region band's Nasty Habit. The sounds will get underway in the 5 o'clock hour and continue into Tuesday night at Lake Brophy County Park, just a little bit north and west of Alexandria. On the major front, John Mellencamp will be performing outdoors at Mystic Lake Amphitheater in Shakopee, also on Tuesday evening. You can find out more about upcoming live engagements anytime if you visit our website, voiceofalexandria.com, and then just go to the KX 92 page.
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0: KX92 serves up a super 70s classic, courtesy of Chrissy Hynde and the Pretenders. Brass in Pocket was a top 40 hit for the Pretenders back in 1979. 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Thanks so much for being along with me today. Michael is back on Sunday morning when he hosts KX92's Acoustic Sunday Morning. 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
10: Tools & More, open Monday through Saturday on Highway 29 North in Alexandria.
11: Just the name. Florence Foster Jenkins has produced explosions of laughter. And now the hilarious Souvenir is coming to Theater de la Hamadou July 21st through the 25th. Florence Jenkins is a wealthy socialite, a soprano with no musical or singing ability who sings the classics with staccato, wails, and shrieks. 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It's laugh out loud funny. Don't miss Souvenir July 21st through the 25th at Theater de la Hamadou. 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
12: I'm meteorologist Michael Caro with a look at your KX92 weatherology forecast. For today, we'll see a mixture of clouds and sunshine, along with a chance for some widely scattered showers and storms, up to a high of 84. Still that chance for showers and storms tonight, lows in the mid-60s. But clearing out those skies on Saturday, upper 80s for highs. And that's your latest forecast. I'm meteorologist Michael Caro on KX92. Right now, it's 75.
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Good to hear some new material from Peter Frampton. This is Buried Treasure on KX 92.

0: KX92, where it doesn't have to be old to be a classic. That was Peter Frampton with Buried Treasure, a new rock feature. We'll sprinkle in some KX92 new rock features throughout the course of the day. J.P. Boldin will have some of those for you, as will Johnny Rocket. I believe one of those two gentlemen will give you the opportunity to be a prize winner during the Vault Assault presented by Hedin Jewelers in downtown Alexandria. We have not played Vault Assault yet today, so if you got signed up for that contest on voiceofalexandria.com, you'll want to keep listening in. When you hear your name announced on KX92, you'll have 10 minutes to call our studio line, and if you're successful in that venture, you get the opportunity to crack the Hedin Jewelers Vault to win a fabulous prize.
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12: I'm meteorologist Michael Caro with a look at your KX92 weatherology forecast. We'll see a blend of clouds and sunshine for this afternoon, a chance for a hit or miss type shower or storm with high temperatures in the mid-80s. Still that chance for showers and storms tonight, lows in the mid-60s. But clearing out those skies on Saturday, upper 80s for highs. And that's your latest forecast. I'm meteorologist Michael Caro on KX92. Right now, 77.
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0: Steely Dan recorded Ricky Don't Lose That Number back in 1974 and made it a top 40 hit on the Billboard Hot 100 chart. More than five decades later, it's a KX 92 Super 70s classic. Welcome aboard for the Juntner Motors Midday Drive. We're taking this cruise until 3 p.m. Checking out the sports headlines, the Minnesota Twins were unable to complete a series sweep against Cleveland yesterday. The Guardians salvaged one game in that three-game set, prevailing at Target Field over the Twins 5-2. The Twins have one more series before the All-Star break. That's against the Los Angeles Angels of Anaheim. The game at Target Field tonight will begin at 7:10, and then you've got Saturday afternoon and Sunday afternoon games. Prior to tomorrow afternoon's game, longtime Twins television broadcaster Dick Bramer will be inducted into the team's Hall of Fame. Keep in mind, if you're going to be in downtown Minneapolis tomorrow, you'll have a couple of major sporting events going on, not necessarily at the same time, but the games will be overlapping one another. The first contest will start at 12 noon at Target Center when the Minnesota Lynx host the New York Liberty. Right now, the Lynx are tied with Las Vegas for the best record in the WNBA. Both the Aces and the Lynx are at 16-6. New York will go into tomorrow's game at 13-9 on the air. That's a 12 noon game indoors at Target Center. Then nearby at Target Field, the Twins play at 10 past 1 Saturday afternoon. Tonight's game is a 7:10 start.
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0: Eric Clapton recorded an acoustic version of Layla back in 1992 and actually had an unplugged program on MTV. Yes, they once featured music on MTV. Eric Clapton was spotlighted for an unplugged segment, and that single ends up being a KX92 deep cut more than 30 years after it was recorded. The Jartner Motors Midday Drive rolls along. Following our weatherology update, we'll have classic rock from the likes of Night Ranger and Aerosmith, too.
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10: I'm meteorologist Michael Caro with a look at your KX92 weatherology forecast. We'll see a blend of clouds and sunshine for this afternoon, a chance for a hit-or-miss type shower or storm with high temperatures in the mid-80s. Still that chance for showers and storms tonight, lows in the mid-60s. But clearing out those skies on Saturday, upper 80s for highs. And that's your latest forecast. I'm meteorologist Michael Caro on KX92. Right now, 77.
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Well, the heat wave starts today. 84 degrees will be our high, and it's going to be warm. Might have some scattered thunderstorms throughout our Friday. Get ready for the weekend. Tomorrow, 88 for a high. Sunday, 90. Monday, 91.

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Head outside tonight, 8 o'clock to 11 o'clock at Lake Community Church in Alexandria. There's going to be a showing of Super Mario Galaxy movie on the lawn. So bring a blanket or a lawn chair and settle in for a free family movie night. Hey, if it rains, they will move indoors. Light concessions will be available.

0: Hot in the City, that's Billy Idol out of his 1982 Billy Idol album. That's an 80s classic track on West Central, Minnesota's home for real classic rock. Hey, it's JP in for Stevie D on the Jettner Motors Midday Drive. We're broadcasting live inside the Mission Mechanical Plumbing, Heating, and Air Conditioning Studios. We got Rat, we got Electric Light Orchestra all on the way. Also coming up here later in the hour, we do have a deep cut from Willie and the Hand Jive, so that's on the way on KX92.
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10: I'm meteorologist Michael Caro with a look at your KX92 weatherology forecast. We'll see a blend of clouds and sunshine for this afternoon, a chance for a hit-or-miss type shower or storm with high temperatures in the mid-80s. Still that chance for showers and storms tonight, lows in the mid-60s. But clearing out those skies on Saturday, upper 80s for highs. And that's your latest forecast. I'm meteorologist Michael Caro on KX92. Right now it's 79.
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0: Electric Light Orchestra on West Central, Minnesota's home for real classic rock, KX92. Hey, it's National Pina Colada Day. Maybe you're not into pina coladas unless you're on vacation. If that's the case, you're not alone. That's a lot of people. 87% of people say a relaxing vacation includes a pina colada or just a tropical drink. Now, 60% of people say pina coladas put them in vacation mode. And only 35% of people really like pina coladas when they're not on vacation. So maybe you're a beer here on the lake, here in the lakes area, but a pina colada when you hit the Mexico beach. You're not alone in that regards. I think I'd join you there. Black Crowes, Rolling Stones on the way. 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The Alexandria Craft Bev Tour is right around the corner. And thanks to Soda Cleaning Co., we've given you a chance to win a pair of general admission tickets. And one lucky caller will win a pair of VIP tickets. But you've got to listen to win. Between now and Wednesday, July 15th, listen for the prompt. Be the correct designated caller and you're going to the tour. It's that easy. And don't forget to stop by the Soda Cleaning Co. booth and play Nice Axe for your chance to win their booth grand prize.
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0: That's the Rolling Stones on West Central, Minnesota's home for real classic rock, KX92. Happy Friday, TGIF, JP along with you on the Jettner Motors Midday Drive in for Steve D. Steve will be back sometime in the future. Promise you that. We got the cars. We got George Thorogood on the way. KX92 has more big fun winning on the way. It's the Vault of Salt, along with our main sponsor, Hadeen Jewelers. 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He's got a name to announce, so listen then. You've got 10 minutes to call back.
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0: May You Run, Steel's young band out of their 1976 album. It's the title track. It's a KX92 deep cut. We dig deep into the bag of goodies for that one. Good afternoon, JP along with you in for Steve D and the Jettner Motors Midday Drive, and we're live inside the Mission Mechanical Plumbing, Heating, and Air Conditioning Studios. We've got a fun show ahead coming up here. It's a segment I like to call Crazy Wacky No Way No Good News. It's a weird story. The title says it all. It's crazy. It's wacky. Sometimes it's no way, and sometimes it's no good. We'll find out what this is coming up here at 1220.
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0: A woman went viral after declaring war on her noisy upstairs neighbors, all with a screaming rubber chicken. Crazy, wacky, no way, no good news.
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0: Yeah, she didn't go get a lawyer. She never put in another noise complaint. It was a rubber chicken. According to reports, every time the neighbors got loud, she'd grab the chicken and start squeezing it, bang a broomstick on the ceiling, and throw in some pots and pans for good measure. At some point, this stopped being a neighbor dispute and became a one-person percussion concert. Eventually, the upstairs tenants called the police, who then suggested mediation. Crazy, wacky, no way, no good news. If your neighborhood problems end with detectives hearing about a rubber chicken, I think things have gone way too far. Crazy, wacky, no way, no good news. Happy Friday, TGIF.
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14: I'm meteorologist Michael Caro with a look at your KX92 weatherology forecast. We'll see a blend of clouds and sunshine for this afternoon, a chance for a hit-or-miss type shower or storm with high temperatures in the mid-80s. Still that chance for showers and storms tonight, lows in the mid-60s. But clearing out those skies on Saturday, upper 80s for highs. And that's your latest forecast. I'm meteorologist Michael Caro on KX92. Currently, it's 81.
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0: You know them. You love them. That's the Beatles here in West Central Minnesota's home for real classic rock. Well, it's going to be a warm one here today, but nothing compared to the weekend and Monday, because today's high is just 84. Sunshine is hot. It feels warm. There is a chance for scattered thunderstorms. We'll keep you updated right here on Z99. But tomorrow, the heat wave begins. 88 for a high, 90 for a high on Sunday, 91 on Monday. It's going to be a hot one here this summer. Keeps on rolling on. We've got a new rock feature coming up here. That is by Sammy Hagar, so you can stay tuned for that. That's coming up right around 12:43 on the Jetner Motors Midday Drive. KX92, along with the Alexandria Rotary Club, are looking forward to seeing you this Tuesday at Lake Brophy Park in Alexandria. We continue the Summer Sounds by Brophy concert series. Jump on the free shuttle bus from the Douglas County Fairgrounds beginning at 4:30, and then it's Alexandria's very own Nasty Habit, as they the headliner presented by Vivi, along with special guest The Late Night Revival. The concerts are free and fun for the whole family. Lots of food trucks on hand, and beverages will be on hand as well. Every time you buy a beverage from the Rotary Club, it goes right back into the community. We'll see you on Tuesday. The Alexandria Craft Bev Tour is right around the corner. And thanks to Soda Cleaning Co., we've given you a chance to win a pair of general admission tickets. And one lucky caller will win a pair of VIP tickets. But you've got to listen to win. Between now and Wednesday, July 15th, listen for the prompt. Be the correct designated caller, and you're going to the tour. It's that easy. And don't forget to stop by the Soda Cleaning Co. booth and play Nice Axe for your chance to win their booth grand prize.
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KX92, where it doesn't have to be old to be a classic. It's time for a new rock feature. This is Sammy Hagar. It's a single release in 2025. It's Encore. Thank you. Good night.

0: That's a single release in 2025, Encore. Thank you, good night. That's Sammy Hagar, a new rock feature. KX92, where it doesn't have to be old to be a classic. We got the Doobie Brothers on the way, along with Boston. Stick around, we got sports coming up at 150.
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14: I'm meteorologist Michael Caro with a look at your KX92 weatherology forecast. We'll see a blend of clouds and sunshine for this afternoon, a chance for a hit-or-miss type shower or storm with high temperatures in the mid-80s. Still that chance for showers and storms tonight, lows in the mid-60s, but clearing out those skies on Saturday, upper 80s for highs. And that's your latest forecast. I'm meteorologist Michael Caro on KX92. Right now it's 82.
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0: Good afternoon, JP, along with you inside the Mission Mechanical Plumbing, Heating, and Air Conditioning Studios. That's Pat Benatar on the Jettner Motors Midday Drive. We got Journey on the way. We got Soundgarden also coming up. Morning Chuckle coming up at 1:20. It is not only National Pina Colada Day, it's also National French Fry Day. Get it? Friday? Yeah. That's coming up. We're going to learn the very real, definitely not made up, for surely real truth, history of the French fry. That's coming up here at 1:20.
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1: Bell on Black Days. That's Soundgarden out of his 1994 album, Super Unknown. That's a KX92 Deep Cut. We dug deep into the bag of goodies for that one. Thanks for being on with me, JP, on the Jenner Motors Midday Drive-In for Steve D. He's enjoyed some time off. He'll be back in a few weeks, but we've got some more fun on the way. It's time for Morning Chuckle. Going to hear from somebody I like to call John Doe, as he's got a definitely real, for surely not made up, report on French fries in the history.
2: Today is National French Fries Day, which makes it a perfect occasion to bring you the completely true and definitely not made up story of how French fries came to be. Our tale begins not in France, but in the exotic land of Belgium, where the national pastime is chronic depression. It was here where a brilliant but slightly deranged potato farmer named Earl Spudman discovered the magic of deep frying. Earl, who was often seen wandering the fields wearing nothing but a potato sack, was obsessed with the notion of frying potatoes in his own sweat, ensuring the greasiest creation since Julius Caesar's oily derriere. His body sweat fries were an instant hit among the locals, who had grown tired of eating potatoes in their natural, boring form. They proclaimed, "Earl, these fries are simply delightful, but why do you call them French fries?" And Earl replied, "Because calling them Belgium fries would imply they have no backbone and fold under pressure." And so, the next time you bite into a fry, remember to thank Earl Spudman for his fattening vision. But if anyone tells you French fries come from Belgium, simply laugh and say, "The only thing Belgium produces is boredom." This has been the completely true and definitely not made up story of French fries. Toodles.
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11: I'm meteorologist Ray Miller with your KX92 weatherology forecast. A few isolated thunderstorms late this afternoon, otherwise sunny skies, high around 84. Tonight we'll see a slight chance of storms with a low temperature of 65. Saturday, chance of showers early in the day, otherwise sunny, warm and humid, high of 87. Sunday, sunshine with a high temperature of 90. Monday, plenty of sunshine and a high of 91 degrees. For KX92, I'm meteorologist Ray Miller. Right now, it's 82.
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0: Well, he's going to start here today, 84 for a high, but hey, that's going to feel like winter compared to what we've got coming up this weekend. It is 90 tomorrow. We've got 88 tomorrow, pardon, 90 on Sundays, 91 on Monday. Then it'll dip back down to around 89 on Tuesday, but regardless, it's going to be a hot one out there. Stay in the water if you can. Stay inside if you want. Or just drink a lot of water and enjoy the summer, because it'll be negative 20 degrees in a short 3 to 4 months, because that's what I think of when I think of this heat. I don't want to take advantage. I want to take advantage of this heat, because I'd rather have 90 degree weather than negative 20. Heck, I'd rather have 90 degree weather than 20 degrees and snow, because I hate snow. Why do I live in Minnesota? I have no idea. The Beatles and Sticks on the way. 80s classic track also coming up.
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0: Mr. Roboto, the Sticks out of their 1983 album, Kilroy Was Here, a KX92 80s classic track here on the Jettner Motors Midday Drives. JPN for Steve D on your Friday, TGIF. KX92 invites you to rock the weeknights with drummer and co-founder of the Black Crowes. It's Steve Gorman. Steve Gorman will be here 7 p.m. to midnight every Monday through Friday. That means tonight. It's a whole lot of fun with the greatest stories and the very best in real classic rock. Steve Gorman rocks on KX92. 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
0: 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Open Monday through Saturday on Highway 29 North in Alexandria.
8: Meteorologist Ray Miller with your KX92 Weatherology Forecast. A few isolated thunderstorms late this afternoon, otherwise sunny skies, high around 84. Tonight we'll see a slight chance of storms with a low temperature of 65. Saturday, chance of showers early in the day, otherwise sunny, warm and humid, high of 87. Sunday, sunshine with a high temperature of 90. Monday, plenty of sunshine and a high of 91 degrees. For KX92, I'm meteorologist Ray Miller. Right now, it's 81.
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0: West Central Minnesota's home for real classic rock, KX92. JP along with you on the Jettner Motors Midday Drive. Good afternoon. It's hot one out there, but it's only going to get hotter this weekend. So enjoy this, I would say, perfect weather. But some people would say it's too hot, that's for sure. We got a high of 88 tomorrow, high of 90 on Sunday, and then a high of 91 on Monday. Today's high is just 84 with a chance for some scattered thunderstorms. We got Joe Walsh. We got Slade on the way, an 80s classic track also coming up here. I'm JP on the Jettner Motors Midday Drive inside the Mission Mechanical Plumbing, Heating, and Air Conditioning Studios. This is KX92.
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0: 431.
1: Christofferson Bait has been serving fishermen in the Lakes area for over 80 years. They have the largest selection of fishing equipment and the right advice on how to get them in the boat.
2: This week's tip is for walleyes. It's midsummer, and with the warm weather, the walleyes have started to move off structure and load up in the deeper basins. Trolling leadcore and a small crankbait like a shadrap or Salmo hornet in 24 to 30 feet of water is a great way to find and catch fish when the bite might seem tough.
1: Christofferson Bait, 3rd Avenue, Alexandria.
3: Did you know Douglas County is a no-quota area for bear hunters? Hey, I got nothing against black bears. 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So if you're inclined this fall in Douglas County, for $45, you can do battle with Boo Boo.
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0: Slade, Run, Runaway. 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It's National Pina Colada Day, so we're going to learn a little facts from our very real, definitely not made up reporter, John Doe. That's coming up right around 2:50. We got Steve Miller and Rolling Stones in the way of that.
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4: I'm meteorologist Ray Miller with your KX92 weatherology forecast. A few isolated thunderstorms late this afternoon, otherwise sunny skies, high around 84. Tonight we'll see a slight chance of storms with a low temperature of 65. Saturday, chance of showers early in the day, otherwise sunny, warm and humid, high of 87. Sunday, sunshine with a high temperature of 90. Monday, plenty of sunshine and a high of 91 degrees. For KX92, I'm meteorologist Ray Miller. Right now, it's 81.
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0: Billy Joel on West Central, Minnesota's home for real classic rock. We're going to learn a little bit about Pina Colada Day coming up here at 2:50. We've also got the Rocket Show coming up at 3 o'clock with Johnny Rocket. That's on the way. I'm JP on the Jettner Motors Midday Drive. 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

0: David Bowie here on West Central Minnesota's home for real classic rock, KX92. Hey, it's National Pina Colada Day, which came at a perfect time. It's going to be a beautiful weekend for some pina coladas. But we've got this very real, definitely not made up trailer for the Pina Colada song.
1: This Pina Colada Day, he wrote a yacht rock earworm about drinks, rain, and casual adultery. Now uncover the shocking and possibly true story of Rupert Holmes.
2: Rupert Holmes, that's who the documentary is about.
3: I'm sorry, who?
2: Rupert Holmes, the singer-songwriter.
1: You know the song, but do you know the man behind the coconut?
2: If you like pina coladas, getting caught in the rain. If you're not into yoga, and you got half a brain.
1: A musical genius, a local legend, and allegedly a 1964 graduate of a school that didn't exist yet.
2: Rupert Holmes.
3: He went to school here?
2: Yeah. Class of 64. He still talks about it.
3: But the school was built in 71.
2: He was a student in the old building that used to be here.
1: Was he raised in Albuquerque, New Mexico? Well, no. But that won't stop this documentary from saying he was.
4: Is it Rupert Holmes English?
2: Well, yeah. And that's some great trivia. But he spent his formative years right here in Albuquerque.
1: Uncover the truth and the lies. But mostly the lies.
2: If you like making love at midnight.
1: Pina Pictures presents Escape, the almost true story of Rupert Holmes, a Saul Goodman film.
2: We're taking little, what do you call it, artistic liberties.
1: Now playing, whether you like pina coladas or not.
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14: A few isolated thunderstorms late this afternoon, otherwise sunny skies, high around 84. Tonight we'll see a slight chance of storms with a low temperature of 65. Saturday, chance of showers early in the day, otherwise sunny, warm and humid, high of 87. Sunday, sunshine with a high temperature of 90. Monday, plenty of sunshine and a high of 91 degrees.
13: For KX92, I'm meteorologist Ray Miller. Right now, it's 82.
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0: Classic ZZ Top, She Loves My Automobile on KX92 from the Mission Mechanical Plumbing, Heating, and Air Conditioning Studios. Rocket show on this finally Friday. Lots of stuff going on the radio this Friday, too. I got a chance for somebody to be a winner in the Vault Assault. Going to give away some Craft Bev Tour tickets. That's happening a week from today, as a matter of fact. And I got the 420 Rocket Trip coming up a little bit later on as we explore the psychedelic side of classic rock right around 420 this afternoon.
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0: Well, many of us have a beverage that they just can't drink anymore because we overdid it one too many times. Mine, by the way, Bacardi Rum. Well, appropriately on Pina Colada Day, here's a TikTok guy who had one too many pina coladas.
2: I will never drink a pina colada again. I had probably 6 or 7 pina coladas on the beach yesterday, okay? Lost my family, didn't know who I was or what I stood for, okay? I was literally out in the ocean acting like I was Shamu. It's not fine. I will never be able to drink or eat anything coconut flavored as long as I live. And if that wasn't enough, I needed to drink a whole lot of wine and got lost in my little neighborhood that I was staying in. Couldn't find my way home for at least 2 hours, okay? So, needless to say, it all started with the pina coladas and I will not be doing that ever again. I will be staying away from the pina coladas. I got so Tina turned, I don't even know who I am.
3: If you like pina coladas and getting caught in the rain.
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9: 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Hey, I'm Steve Gorman. 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

I'm Skinny Bob from Poison on KX92. The Craft Bev Tour is coming up next week, a week from today. 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

0: New rock feature from U2, that's Scars on KX92. Congratulations, Todd. Todd is going to the Craft Bev Tour. It happens a week from tonight at Canute Nelson Ballpark. Unlimited samples of all sorts of tasty beverages. Todd gets his tickets courtesy of Soda Cleaning Co. Make sure you stop by their booth and play nice acts to win their grand prize when you go to the Craft Bev Tour. Rock and roll news coming up on The Rocket Show. Lou Gramm says he's going to retire from playing live by the end of this year. And Bonnie Tyler has passed away at the age of 75.
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10: Meteorologist Ray Miller with your KX92 weatherology forecast. A few isolated thunderstorms late this afternoon, otherwise sunny skies, high around 84. Tonight we'll see a slight chance of storms with a low temperature of 65. Saturday, chance of showers early in the day, otherwise sunny, warm and humid, high of 87. Sunday, sunshine with a high temperature of 90. Monday, plenty of sunshine and a high of 91 degrees. For KX92, I'm meteorologist Ray Miller. Right now, it's 84.
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0: Lou Gramm is planning to retire from live performance by the end of this year. In a video conversation posted to his YouTube channel, Gramm says he's been doing this for over 54 years, adding, "I just feel like there's some other things I want to do," which included spending more time with his children and playing with his cars while he's still capable of driving. Gramm said he believes that he's at a high point in his career and he wants to go out with a bang. Lou Gramm currently has tour dates scheduled through December.

0: Bonnie Tyler has passed away at the age of 75. A statement posted to her website reads, Bonnie's family and team are heartbroken to announce that Bonnie unexpectedly passed away last night in a hospital in Portugal as a result of illness that she was being treated for. Tyler burst onto the scene in the 70s with the country-flavored It's a Heartache, but Total Eclipse of the Heart, released in 1983, may have been her biggest hit. The Welsh singer's raspy voice was the result of a medical mistake. Doctors told her to remain quiet after vocal cord surgery, but she screamed in frustration. That mistake created her trademark voice.
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2: Especially with the sporting events. 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
9: I'm meteorologist Laura Lockwood with your KX92 weatherology forecast. Lows level off around 65 tonight under mainly clear skies with a slight chance of thunderstorms. Winds out of the south, 5 to 10 miles per hour. Mainly clear tomorrow. Slight chance of thunderstorms, 87. Clear skies tomorrow night, lows around 68. Sunny skies and dry Sunday and Monday, upper 80s. Sunday, low 90s by Monday. I'm meteorologist Laura Lockwood on KX92. Right now is 84 degrees.
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0: Cars on KX92 from the Mission Mechanical Plumbing, Heating, and Air Conditioning Studio. Rocket Sports on the way in just a little bit. Twins lost to the Guardians yesterday. Couldn't quite pull off the sweep at home. Timberwolves started out Summer League with a win yesterday. And the Lynx are back at home to play the Liberty tomorrow. Those details coming up. And right after that, it's the 420 Rocket Trip. Today, we trip with the Lemon Pipers, the Grateful Dead, and the Yardbirds.
1: Survey said.
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3: 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We have surveyed 100 people. Give me the most popular answer.
1: Survey said.
0: Today is National French Fry Day. There's a study by Talker Research that says the average American consumes about 17 pounds of fries per year. America in total eats 5.6 billion pounds of fries each year. The survey also finds that the top French fry seasonings preferred include salt, garlic powder, Parmesan, Old Bay, and paprika. And 65% of people have stolen French fries from someone else's plate.
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0: Boulevard from Jackson Browne on KX92, where we're playing the Vault Assault. If you haven't signed up at voiceofalexandria.com yet, go do that. 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Now, right now, I need Rod Sylvester to give me a call. He signed up at voiceofalexandria.com. Rod, you're on the clock to be a winner in the Vault Assault. You got 10 minutes to call 763-9274. Rod Sylvester, call me, 763-9274. The Twins were unable to complete the sweep, falling to the Cleveland Guardians 5-2 in their series finale at Target Field yesterday. Minnesota hosts the Los Angeles Angels tonight. The Timberwolves tipped off the NBA Summer League in Las Vegas with a win over the New Orleans Pelicans, 105-92. The Timberwolves play the Denver Nuggets tomorrow. And the Lynx are looking for back-to-back wins after picking up a recent win in Connecticut. The Lynx return home tomorrow to host the New York Liberty at Target Center. That's Rocket Sports Rock and Roll News in a few minutes. Bill Ward is getting candid on his social media accounts. And Jack White's North American tour is officially underway.
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13: I'm meteorologist Laura Lockwood with your KX 92 weatherology forecast. Lows level off around 65 tonight under mainly clear skies with a slight chance of thunderstorms. Winds out of the south 5 to 10 miles per hour. Mainly clear tomorrow. Slight chance of thunderstorms 87. Clear skies tomorrow night. Lows around 68. Sunny skies and dry. Sunday and Monday upper 80s. Sunday low 90s by Monday. I'm meteorologist Laura Lockwood on KX 92. Right now it's 84 degrees.
0: It's the Vault Assault on KX92. 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You can do the same thing. Rod, you've got about 4.5 minutes to get back to me to possibly be a winner in the Vault Assault. Rod Sylvester, call me, 763-9274.
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0: Heartful of Soul, Yardbirds on KX92. And that does it for the Rocket Trip. 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I haven't gotten a caller yet in the Vault Assault, so we're going to move on to the next contestant. 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Lynn Flessner did just that. Lynn Flessner, going to put you on the clock, give you 10 minutes to call me at 763-9274. 763-9274. Lynn Flessner, give me a call, and you could be our next winner in the Vault Assault. Lynn Flessner, give me a shout. That number, 763-9274.
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0: Black Sabbath drummer Bill Ward is getting candid in an open letter on his social media accounts. The musician began by saying, "I'm announcing today, somewhat sadly, but nonetheless truthfully, that I've reached a place where publicly more and more I need to use a wheelchair." He reassured fans that he is still able to walk. However, he needs to rest more frequently. Ward added, "I'm just saying, if you see me in a wheelchair, I'm just catching a ride." He wrapped up his statement by saying, "Much love to you, and I'll keep rocking until I'm dead." Ward returned to the stage last year for Black Sabbath's final show at the Back to the Beginning concert. Jack White's North American tour is officially underway. The trek began last night in Washington, D.C. on his 51st birthday. The tour is in support of his new album, Frozen Charlotte. The 35-day trek will end November 21st in Atlanta, Georgia. The tour does include a stop at the Armory in Minneapolis, November 8th.
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0: Soundgarden, Black Hole Sun on KX92, where we're playing the Vault Assault. And I've got Lynn on the line. Lynn Flessner, how are you doing today?
1: Very good, thank you.
0: Good. You excited for the weekend? Got big plans for the weekend?
1: Nope. Big plans.
0: You know, sometimes no plans is the best plans. That's kind of how I go.
1: Exactly.
0: All right. Lynn, you signed up to play the Vault Assault at voiceofalexandria.com. You called back within the 10 minutes. And I'm happy to say our vault is not that hard to get into because simply by calling, you have opened the vault. You are a winner.
1: Awesome. Thank you.
0: All right. Now we need to find out what you have won. Let's get that thing opened up.
2: The combination has been entered. The tumblers are turning. What treasure is waiting inside today's vault? Inside today's vault is... more time enjoying your backyard. Congratulations! 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
0: That's going to come in really handy this summer, isn't it, Lynn?
1: Yes, it is.
0: Absolutely. I just noticed the other day I was out working on a vehicle and the skeeters were getting thick. So, Lynn, thank you so much for playing Vault Assault. Congratulations and enjoy your prize.
1: Thank you very much.
0: Absolutely. And if you want to get signed up to be a winner just like Lynn, just go to voiceofalexandria.com. 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
10: I'm meteorologist Laura Lockwood with your KX92 weatherology forecast. Lows level off around 65 tonight under mainly clear skies with a slight chance of thunderstorms. Winds out of the south 5 to 10 miles per hour. Mainly clear tomorrow. Slight chance of thunderstorms 87. Clear skies tomorrow night. Lows around 68. Sunny skies and dry Sunday and Monday. Upper 80s Sunday. Low 90s by Monday. I'm meteorologist Laura Lockwood on KX92. Right now 82.
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0: 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That's it for the Old Mill Bar and Grill 5 o'clock rock block for today. 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
0: 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Lou Gramm says he's going to retire from playing live by the end of the year. And some sad news, Bonnie Tyler has passed away at the age of 75.
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4: I'm meteorologist Laura Lockwood with your KX 92 weatherology forecast. Lows level off around 65 tonight under mainly clear skies with a slight chance of thunderstorms. Winds out of the south 5 to 10 miles per hour. Mainly clear tomorrow. Slight chance of thunderstorms 87. Clear skies tomorrow night. Lows around 68. Sunny skies and dry. Sunday and Monday upper 80s. Sunday low 90s by Monday. I'm meteorologist Laura Lockwood on KX 92. Right now 82.
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0: Lou Gramm is planning to retire from live performance by the end of this year. In a video conversation posted to his YouTube channel, Gramm says he's been doing this for over 54 years, adding, "I just feel like there's some other things I want to do," which included spending more time with his children and playing with his cars while he's still capable of driving. Gramm said he believes that he's at a high point in his career and he wants to go out with a bang. Lou Gramm currently has tour dates scheduled through December.

0: Bonnie Tyler has passed away at the age of 75. A statement posted to her website reads, Bonnie's family and team are heartbroken to announce that Bonnie unexpectedly passed away last night in a hospital in Portugal as a result of illness that she was being treated for. Tyler burst onto the scene in the 70s with the country-flavored It's a Heartache, but Total Eclipse of the Heart, released in 1983, may have been her biggest hit. The Welsh singer's raspy voice was the result of a medical mistake. Doctors told her to remain quiet after vocal cord surgery, but she screamed in frustration. That mistake created her trademark voice.
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11: I'm meteorologist Laura Lockwood with your KX92 weatherology forecast. Lows level off around 65 tonight under mainly clear skies with a slight chance of thunderstorms. Winds out of the south 5 to 10 miles per hour. Mainly clear tomorrow. Slight chance of thunderstorms 87. Clear skies tomorrow night. Lows around 68. Sunny skies and dry. Sunday and Monday upper 80s. Sunday low 90s by Monday. I'm meteorologist Laura Lockwood on KX92. Right now it's 82 degrees.
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0: Cinderella, Nobody's Fool on KX92. From the Mission Mechanical Plumbing, Heating, and Air Conditioning Studios, it is The Rocket Show. Twins lost to the Guardians yesterday. Timberwolves started out summer league play in Vegas with a win. And the Lynx are back at home tomorrow to play the Liberty. I got details coming up in sports in a few minutes.
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3: Maui? Demigod of the wind and sea.
4: Hero of men.
3: Huh?
4: So it goes like this. Maui, shapeshifter, demigod of the wind and sea, hero of men. Ah, women. Women too, men and women.
3: Thank you.
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0: Dwayne The Rock Johnson says that he misses having the long hair that he had for the movie Moana.
5: Just feeling free.
6: Bit of these ones.
5: Feeling free. I was doing that on set, and especially when it gets wet.
6: Oh.
5: It's a cool thing. I thought it was cool when, you know, long, beautiful hair gets wet and you kind of throw it around like that. Yeah.
0: Johnson talks about having his family in the film.
5: It was awesome. And I had went to Tommy, our director, and I said, hey, I know this sounds like, hey, nepotism time, but if there is anything where we can put them in, no lines, nothing like that, but just a moment if we can capture it, if it makes sense. Then it turned into a deeper conversation with our director, Tommy. I said, because look, life happens and life's, and we lose our loved ones. And we have a moment now where we have my mom, and it's generational, and we have my daughters, and it's their grandma, and, you know, she's the only one left. My mom, can we create something here? And he's like, absolutely, brother.
0: The live-action version of Moana is in theaters now.
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8: This week's tip is for walleyes. It's midsummer, and with the warm weather, the walleyes have started to move off structure and load up in the deeper basins. 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
0: Christofferson Bait, 3rd Avenue, Alexandria.
9: Your neighbors already think you're weird. 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

0: Pharmacy Chronicles, new rock and roll from the Black Crowes on KX92. It's time for sports. The Twins were unable to complete the sweep, falling to the Cleveland Guardians 5-2 in their series finale at Target Field yesterday. Minnesota hosts the Los Angeles Angels tonight. The Timberwolves tipped off the NBA Summer League in Las Vegas with a win over the New Orleans Pelicans, 105-92. The Timberwolves play the Denver Nuggets tomorrow. And the Lynx are looking for back-to-back wins after picking up a recent win in Connecticut. The Lynx return home tomorrow to host the New York Liberty at Target Center. That's Rocket Sports. Rock and roll news in a few minutes. Bill Ward is getting candid on his social media accounts. Jack White's North American tour is officially underway.
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11: I'm meteorologist Laura Lockwood with your KX92 weatherology forecast. Lows level off around 65 tonight under mainly clear skies with a slight chance of thunderstorms. Winds out of the south 5 to 10 miles per hour. Mainly clear tomorrow. Slight chance of thunderstorms 87. Clear skies tomorrow night. Lows around 68. Sunny skies and dry. Sunday and Monday upper 80s. Sunday low 90s by Monday. I'm meteorologist Laura Lockwood on KX92. Right now it's 82 degrees.

0: That's Planet P Project, Why Me, on KX92. The Craft Bev Tour is coming up next week. 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And Soda Cleaning Co. is giving you a chance to win a pair of general admission tickets. 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And then stop by the Soda Cleaning Co. booth at the Craft Bev Tour and play nice acts for a chance to win a nice prize.
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0: Black Sabbath drummer Bill Ward is getting candid in an open letter on his social media accounts. The musician began by saying, "I'm announcing today, somewhat sadly, but nonetheless truthfully, that I've reached a place where publicly more and more I need to use a wheelchair." He reassured fans that he is still able to walk. However, he needs to rest more frequently. Ward added, "I'm just saying, if you see me in a wheelchair, I'm just catching a ride." He wrapped up his statement by saying, "Much love to you, and I'll keep rocking until I'm dead." Ward returned to the stage last year for Black Sabbath's final show at the Back to the Beginning concert. Jack White's North American tour is officially underway. The trek began last night in Washington, D.C. on his 51st birthday. The tour is in support of his new album, Frozen Charlotte. The 35-day trek will end November 21st in Atlanta, Georgia. The tour does include a stop at the Armory in Minneapolis, November 8th.
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9: 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There will be Hog Roast specials like end-of-season merchandise up to 60% off, jackets starting at just $100, and boots starting at a mere $85. Come join us at A. Paul's Harley on Saturday, July 18th for our 20th annual Hog Roast.
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7: I'm meteorologist Laura Lockwood with your KX 92 weatherology forecast. Lows level off around 65 tonight under mainly clear skies with a slight chance of thunderstorms. Winds out of the south 5 to 10 miles per hour. Mainly clear tomorrow. Slight chance of thunderstorms 87. Clear skies tomorrow night. Lows around 68. Sunny skies and dry. Sunday and Monday. Upper 80s. Sunday low 90s by Monday. I'm meteorologist Laura Lockwood on KX 92. Right now it's 82 degrees.
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1: 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It's Steve Gorman Rocks. Welcome to the show.
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